0: 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Now, why was Zobia perfume send me? 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
1: My question for you for inside office palaver, and where to be your unfair advantage? How you tell they bring a mass A game for inside business? Some people, their own unfair advantage now, they are smile. They can smile. They get this very amazing dentition.
2: Captive, yeah.
1: They feel not too fine like that, but their smile, or their teeth, so when they just smile, or they get these nice gap tooth, or these dimples, you know. And then some other people, their own unfair advantage, and I said, they soft spoken. They get this tiny voice where they enter body. When they talk to you, you just calm down. Either women, either men. You know, you feel rich market, you never jam those kind of people. Hey, wine your ma. There's always the same wine. That's still unfair advantage. Ah, wine your woman, better woman. Ah, this one too much. Your kind beauty not supposed to work. They don't already they wine you. He goes, oh, yeah, sit down. Next thing, hey, what any amounts? Don't bring much for you. You need chilled water. You never ask for anything. Say you will come up for that shop, you know, buy anything.
2: It's not possible.
1: Your conscience.
2: It's not possible.
1: Your conscience go one wound you.
2: Yeah.
1: You see that much, you don't pay for it. Maybe that material, and maybe take it. Sell me, go sell me 11K. You say, well, much where you drink, don't pass 600. Whatever they get, don't pass 200. So it's still big gain.
2: Yeah.
1: So, looking at it, how person want using unfair advantage to your own use? You have a rich parent, so

3 years down the line, 5 years, una still they talk well. And they are all made. Why can you not use that your unfair advantage and call them after I need job? Why don't I shame you? I don't know why some people not agree use their unfair advantage. Or why some people they fear. Even when they bargain for work, they will not feel they five where they ask for the same job. What is your unfair advantage that you can bring? If imagine you go interview, they ask you, what is that unfair advantage you have where you feel bring to the table? Where go make us give you this work? What if that thing where you go do differently? Because maybe they don't check them. They say they want graduate. All of them now, five of them are graduate. Even some even get first class. You self no get. So what will be that unfair advantage where you fit use, they convince them? Why people not even know, say, get what it be unfair advantage, self? Or they not even take their own as that serious.

0: Some people, I'm a team player. Now they own them naturally.
1: Yeah.
0: It is hard before you see them quarrel with person.
1: Mm.
0: They feel under one place with people. Like every other person feel they paranoid, but they know how to keep the calm. Then some people, they get this listening ear. You understand? Mm. Now gifts where they just get. People feel free
2: to talk to them.
0: Mm. Like people go, they go through things. On a video 20, but Naim, everybody they always go meet to talk to Ram. And somehow, because of immaturity, you know, they gossip their matter outside. You know, ever use them one day, maybe because of anger, say, hey, you thought, no. It's also an unfair advantage. And some unfair advantage can be built. Yes, you get ones that be natural, we come, but some others, you can build it. Some their own unfair advantage now, the fact that they are excellent in what they do.
1: Yes.
0: But that one, it doesn't come like that. It comes with a lot of discipline. Like, if you give them, take this 2,000 naira, go market, go buy this thing. They will come back, they go buy the thing, they go sit down, analyze them for you. Mm-hmm. I pay transport this, I do this one, this is what I bought, this is the change. They go just write them out so perfectly. Buy exactly what you give them, bring. Drop even the change for you.
1: Mm-hmm.
0: Not just about the integrity of the change, but how they handle the work so smoothly.
1: Mm-hmm.
0: If even, maybe that market no get them, they move to another market, everything they go explain and down for you. All of that now unfair advantage. So how person feel use in unfair advantage well? I be rich man picking. Why can you not use it well? I get connect. Why you dey fear to use your connect? And this your connect where you get, they always use you.
1: Mm.
0: If they get something for you, hey Alpha, or Alpha guy, they go somewhere, might use your cargo. Hey, they always once, you know, because relationships sometimes, it not be only you do for me. Sometimes too, me too, I go do for you so that you go balance up. People will get unfair advantage. Why they know Sabiam? Why they know the figures and where? Now be the question. Ife, what's it be on unfair advantage? You know what I'm talking about? I put you on the spot.
2: For me, I don't really know my fair.
0: I know you're going to need to find them.
2: I will find them.
0: I want to show you what's unfair advantage.
3: Hey. Okay. One of my fair advantage now, my... You understand now?
0: Wow. Which one be? You understand? Not only

0: gosa, wa gosa, zo bia.
1: Ain't no matter what's your love language be. Wasobia de dear. If na act of service, wasobia de duam. If na communication, who de duam reach us? If na gifts, with our plenty, plenty giveaway, wasobia de duam. If na physical touch, unko, you know, with it.
2: I beg. I got no life for that one, no. Any small thing, una go dey shout, no touch that die, no touch that die.
3: What's what do for you?
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All right, so still Chukma Station 93.7 was a very feminine channel. There you sit on the pooch and still inside go slow. Now there we sit on the pooch. Yes, we just like matters for inside go slow now. And then we talk about the matter we have.

0: over the weekend, where a woman go confront some Muslim faithfuls where they pray for the road and dead, so that they feel leave the road because she get a place to go. And then it don't bring about misreactions. Many people don't they put mouth for the matter. Why some people say what did the woman do? No funny. Some they in support of the woman say what if person get emergency, say they wrong to block the road where we say public they make use of. But then we can look at sometimes Christians too get places where they block road. And like some callers, some butcher had mentioned about when they do some kind of waka for the Christian faith, they also block road. And I also talk about organizations. Sometimes if they want to advertise a product or business, they also block road. Then, inside WhatsApp, I get a message where say, worry boy, what's up? When I no mention obituary people and ambulance, and also market people selling by the roadside. As for any roadblock, I believe it's the local government chairman that needs to put an end to any roadblock. Iron Man, they yarn that one. Yes, Iron Man, I support you for that one. Now, that one are the work of the local government to make sure, say, they no block road, especially for communities, for streets, and all that. And then this one, what you mentioned too, now true, yes, the ambulance and the people, yeah, sometimes too, they cause a road obstruction. And then the market people, you get some markets where if you enter, you know, go fit a drive or kada, take pass there, talk more of to bring moto. And you follow waiting make Governor Chukwuma Soludo they demolish some shops inside there on the Chamin market, because some places where road is supposed to pass, where gutter supposed to, they don't build shops on top. If a container come, container got to the blow horn, they go they beg people, they go they use force before they go fix the road to take enter the market. Hello, who there with phone line?
1: Hello.
0: Evening, good to you. Hello. Oh, they hear you. Chook mouth.
2: For outside, if they do propose this, they just something like MOD, SCARS, where they organize doing propose this.
0: Okay.
2: So, we could also say, if Chris and they do propose this, they will block road. For outside, they will block road. We get people that guide. Even people that even join us from that road.
0: Okay, you say for the side of the do Corpus Christi, did they get MOD, the securities where they make a road for other road users to the pass? Okay, I hear you for that very one. It's all right. And then, make we see here from one caller before Waka come out. Hello, who there with phone line? Evening, good to you.
3: Evening, good to you, my
0: friend. I greet you.
3: The matter is fine, but I'm going to be the
0: monitor. Oh, yeah, now, Shapali, make we hear you.
3: Just like the last one I pointed out, the couple of Christian people among the Christendom, I think when they are doing their thing, they normally take part of the road and they make space for motorists to pass by. Yes, I can attest to that. I'm not a member of that denomination.
0: Okay.
3: But I can attest to it. So those who are took it as their best rights with our Muslim counterpart, our brothers of the Muslims. The way they are, in fact, they will block the entire federal highway. Let's be realistic here. They will block the entire highway, conduct, and you can never move an inch.
0: All right, so in essence, what you try talk, we say to block road, no good.
3: In essence, is that there must have to be, you cannot use your regular spoil 100% views.
0: All right, thank you.
3: But the dog cannot even back you up because.
0: Okay, thank you very much. Because of that, we'll not get time. 7 o'clock news is going to come your way up next. But then, what you mean at the back, we say, whether I be Muslim, whether I be Christian, whether I be when I be community leaders, anything where una they do, whether you as a person, no block public road, no restrict them from public access, or because you get one or two things where you do, whether na prayers, whether na event, whether na occasion, whether na tradition, whatever you they do, no restrict the public from the use of public road, or for your own interest, or for the interest of your religion, your organization, your community, or whichever one. Let me wait till me I get to talk. Melody, one word before Waka come out.
1: Okay, Muslim or Christian or traditionalist, atheist, I beg, no, they block road. Maybe they see road for pass. Right.
0: Old body, we did some wash. I can't just nectar to the worship. From there, we'll come back for Inside the City Hot after the 7 o'clock news.

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0: Anambra government put early release of a popular native doctor to plea bargain. Falano urge prosecution of a suspect where they linked to 37 minors for the abroad of yonder. So AAT extradite 18 suspects for assassination of a president to U.S. For inside the Kabala Sport, Awoniyi replace injured Osimhen ahead of Madagascar Guinea-Bissau games.
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0: Your choristic makes sense. Mornings, evenings to you, Betalicious personality. 7 o'clock, the knack. And it's not time for what to be on top of Zubia 93.7 FM on each other's 21 day inside the month of September 2026. My name is Doreen Devi Chukwu. President Bola Tinubu joined for a year. They warned the Nigerian police against anything that will make them could be instrument of political interest for the 2027 general elections. They talk say their loyalty must be to the Nigerian people and the constitutional order. The president here today for the 2026 conference and retreat for senior police officers for Owerri, Imo State, through the secretary to the government of the Federation, Senator George Akume. Tinubu talks here, election security must also guarantee the safety of voters and electoral officials, protect election materials, provide one atmosphere for peaceful campaigns, and prevent violence and intimidation. Human rights lawyer Femi Falanode called for the speedy investigate and punishment of anybody where they find, say, get hand and leg for the primarity, the pines of 37 suspected illegal miners for Niger State. Falanode wanted the state attorney general Nasiru Mazu making sure, say, anybody when he be say, they find the hand dirty, so that person soon he go face the punishment without delay, so that anything when he be say can make them they do ending with administrative and sanction, so that can one not so no go come they bring delay. Meanwhile, one member of the 10 member independent community where they constituted by the federal government to investigate the primarily Deji Adeyanju talk say the victims now so say as it be so they no need to they describe as simply illegal miners for one man now when it be say they make the circumstances where surround their death now so God they look like one kind thing why government why they did for government custody. I seen the young during the interview for Channels Television today. The human rights and lawyer also vowed to expose any attempt to cover up a bad thing for inside the investigate. For inside Anambra State, where BC would don't carry Joko Sidan, the Attorney General and Commissioner for Justice for Anambra State, Tobi Chukwu Nweke, do explain say the early release of popular native doctor, whether they call Chidozie Nwagu, when he Yakujana. Akwa kukoti waraki say na one benefit we call remote benefit of the plea bargain a beg biko arrangement when the BC lead to the reducing of in prison sentence. We can go to talk to say the development now so they no need to interpret them as one replacement for the judicial process, but instead as an example of how plea bargain now so the few user within the criminal justice system where BC one accused person accept responsibility and the applicable legal conditions they meet. The Attorney General also opened up talk to say the Ministry of Justice campaign to promote plea bargain for Anambra State so does generate significant interest among people who are currently the face criminal prosecutions. People where they drive motor, people when they be say that they fly for head bridge of first Niger bridge now, so go need to still get some more patience. So as in the repairing for the bridge now, so they never finish. Even as in the 2 weeks closing period now, so it's supposed to be end today. You gotta say the opening of the bridge now, so that motor go feed the pass now, so they delayed because of the rain where just the fall up and down. And this one don't affect the ongoing repairing working for the bridge. Meanwhile, people at the same market where you are with a tourist person talk say the closing don't cause a delay for movement. It don't make an ad for passengers and people when they be say they drive motor pale there for the onicha side of the road to feed the pile.
2: Since when they close this bridge, business is no more moving, and like at times the hold up is too much and it affects my business. The rate of buyers coming to my shop, it has less. And going to buy this bread now is so, so exorbitant.
3: On a messy business, I had a gas of more. Oh, I know, on a mail hold up, I didn't know, so even my nana, the thing, the too much.
4: Customer na wahala. I just tired. If I cook food, my food will just. I'm tired, like...
0: Others now still talk say restriction of a motor movement for the bridge don't result for increased transport money for people when it be say they enter transport.
5: Passengers are the flow. And I'm so many hours before motor move for him. Because if we really take on Jara, we have a problem from these few days, they be the road now. On a back, I see I'm working, I'm working, I'm working, I'm working, I'm working, the movement is free.
6: Big stress to us. Like yesterday, people spend hours there before they can connect to Second Niger Bridge from Opiwega. Of course, we increase price, not only here, but also other places like Blue Kitty, Billy Bypass.
0: Now, so my flight, both the fly me enter Delta State to ABC. Delta State government don't talk, say their ongoing economic reform, now, so an empowerment initiative they designed to boost the buying power of residents and help grassroots economic activities. The State Commissioner for Works, Rural Roads and Public Information, Charles Heidu and Yagusu, opened this one for one press briefing for Asaba. And I go talk see the directive now so to councillors across the state and to empower 200 persons for their different ward now so na part of a ways to strengthen purchasing power and enable small business make their fit survive and still expand.
7: And for we Obodo Ibo News.
0: 18 people now for the abroad now, so they don't fly them from Haiti to U.S. state of Florida to stand trial for their alleged involvement for the assassination of Haitian President Jovenel Moïse 5 years ago. Moïse, now, so the shooter came for in house for the capital, Port-au-Prince, for July 2021, according by the alleged by one group when it be said they be Colombian mercenaries.
8: And for sports yarn.
0: Super Eagles forward Victor Osimhen done the rule out of a Nigeria opening two matches for the 2027 African Cup of Nations qualifying campaign against Madagascar and Guinea-Bissau. Osimhen, when he said they include for the Super Eagles squad for the international window, they ruled out of the upcoming qualifiers after he recovered from one right adductor muscle strain will take longer than expected. Coventry City striker Taiwo Awoniyisu, they don't call him up as replacement for the Galatasaray striker.
9: This now we want to read.
0: As an injury can't do Victor Osimhen down one, Taiwo Awoniyisu can't get chance to come. Yeah, team match and baby fire carry my come of my medicine moratorium. I don't clear you. The Isiana and Bad government don't put early release of popular native doctor to flee again. Palano now so do the talk who say they need to punish those people when he be say get hand and leg for the primarity of entertainment.

0: for sport, I want you to replace the injured Osimhen ahead of Madagascar and Guinea-Bissau again. My country person at the World Tour will be this Kenechukwu Ofoma together with the production crew. Now I arrange the particular one. Myself and I will clear you every night. They call Doran. The Wichuku. Your choristic makes sense, even is to you, better delicious personality.
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3: 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Anything fits up. 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
4: 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If that you could.

0: Yes, so my people, how in a day? 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
1: 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Every Monday go reach Thursday. Oh, as in the hot, as in the hot. Now yeah, matters they do well.
3: Well.

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You sit on put. And evening, oh, yo, you day on top.

0: baby, check your time. You go see, say some minutes don't work. I come at the hour of 7 o'clock. And you know, any time time don't reach like this. Now, as it day hot, now we they carry come your radio. We're going to touch line matters where they hot for Obodo Naija. Things we don't they happen. Things we don't they shake place. Where we don't they talk about. You don't they hear from your neighbor. Your neighbor they hear from your neighbor. Your neighbor they hear from your neighbor. Your neighbor they hear from your neighbor. Yes, and I don't read better matter come our domot this evening. But in case they want to divorce of the person we they hear, my name is MCDE to the LODY Melody, Sweet Melody, the new wife of the marry come. And I know they validate the studio alone. I guess a very better cardiac person with me. I go leave and make introduce himself, make it a yo in AKAs. And let's talk about no other person than.
1: Yes, countryman and woman, I know where to hear our voice. My name is Siriman MC Oriboy CFR, aka the Choco Choco Chamo. All of that, aka, I don't suspend them till another day because time, no day to check time. Yes, and this evening, I'll make us sit down with Melody for Inside the City Hot. She's going to give us matters when they hot. Yes.
0: All right.

All right, today now the 21st of September 2026. I'm going to let you know, say last week, no be small thing be happen. Reports been reach us, say some 37 youths say they don't buy for inside detention center for Mina, Niger State. If you never know the history of this matter, we don't happen. Make a let you know, say 37 suspected illegal gold miners. They've been died for detention facility for inside Nigerian Security and Civil Defense Corps, that na NSCDC, for inside Niger State. Security forces, they've been arrest around 67 suspected illegal miners during enforcement sweep around Wushishi Estate and Lukoto area of Mina. And by the next morning, 37 of them, they don't buy inside holding cell. This they can't spark outrage, can't spark protest. See, they can't even give temporary 24-hour state curfew for Niger State. And Governor Mohammed Umaru Bago not even give that curfew. So the Minister of Interior can announce the suspension of Niger State NSCDC Commander Suberu Siaka Aniyive, along with 20 other officers and guards, where they connected to the operation. And no be small thing, no, because now President Bola Ahmed Tinubu, he don't come put body inside the matter. He don't talk, say they don't order full and transparent investigation into the deaths of these suspected illegal miners who will die for the detention facility. Intok said this investigation say it go establish the circumstance of the arrest. It can establish the condition where these suspected illegal miners, the condition for the custody where they be there, the condition under which they be hold them, the number of persons where they detain for the facility, the medical attention where they provide to them, plus many yakayata po, everything. Say we go find out everything concerning this particular matter. The president can follow talk say, in the express deep concern for this death where they don't talk say happen for inside Niger State. Say that very serious issue and say it won't make a very clear. Say at the end of the investigation, say if they find out say any official through any action, say in abuse or in true negligence contribute to this death, say that officer saying go chop with you no nice. In talk say, you know, matter say these people say they suspect them of illegal mining. Say that one will remove their rights to life or dignity or humane treatment. In talk say the life of every Nigerian matter. Say no Nigerian citizen supposed to lose in life or government custody for any reason at all, at all. But waiting, Governor of Niger State, Mohammed Bago, waiting they talk be say the only thing where they suspect for inside this death na suffocation or chemicals. But this one no be confirm anything, no, because investigation still day underway. So inside Niger, now inside Obodo Niger, the matter now be say 37 people don't die at once. This one no be say accidental. This one no be say, and nobody know it happened. They just sleep. They no wake up. If you go on top social media, if you go on top the X handle, plenty people, they get plenty things to talk. Some people say na inside job. Some people say it be like say these boys know something, they don't want me to talk. Now make people do them this and do them that. Everybody get their own conspiracy theory where they feel like they want talk. But we don't actually know the thing that happened to these boys. But we get some people where they be also there for this detention facility, but for different cell. And then they talk say the conditions where they been keep them. Say it don't really make sense, but
One be talk say maybe na heat, but one of the survivors talk say heat no fit kill gold miner. We dey come back.

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0: told Naso President Tinubu don't tell everybody, say this matter will happen inside Ibodu, Nigeria. Say this thing no go just go like that. Say investigation don't get underway. And you go find out the truth of the matter, waiting happen to those 37 youths will be die inside a detention center. And I wish to be the touchline before we go on that break. Now 93.7 was Zobia FM. Now you there on top. And now as it's hot, now you turn that put. Yes. And we've been a touchlight the matter we happened last week where we don't talk, say 37 youths been died for detention center, and our president don't push body, said they go investigate, said they go reach the very end of the matter waiting happen. So the question where I won't ask, because we get plenty questions where we won't know where we they ask people online, that they ask also, now we get questions where we won't ask. Number one, President Tinubu don't talk, say every Nigerian life matter. And even if person be illegal minor suspect, say still get right to life. As a Nigerian, step into the shoe of this matter. If you say your security agencies that they treat suspect like human being at all, or once them catch you, you be like dead body to them already. Now the first question I won't ask you. Say you feel say security agencies, when you enter their hand, that they treat you like person where they breathe like them. I mean, they just they do you anyhow. You don't get experience for their hand, or you don't know person, we don't get experience. Number two, we don't hear, we go investigate till we get to the root of the matter. Many times for this country, no be today, no be tomorrow. When I feel say this time, say heads go really roll. When I feel say this time, official go really face just their judgment, or this one are just normal talk, initial gra. And number three, we all know say illegal mining they drain our country money, say it cause insecurity for Niger State and other places. So now, how governments fit take fight this heavy crime strictly within the law, without these security agencies taking law into their own hands? Now the questions will be asked so this evening. I make you go leave me your reply, waiting you think about time for WhatsApp on 0912-251-1075. I repeat, 0912-251-1075. And I go soon to open the phone line, but before I do that, I'll make I ask my casual person inside studio with me, what's in think about this very matter?
1: Okay, coming to the issue of the 37 people we caput inside the civil defense cell for Niger State. What me I go talk now for this matter, we say President Bola Tinubu don't order full investigation into the matter. That'll be the very first time we did the order investigation into matters for this country.
0: Okay.
1: We don't see where the other investigations into matters for inside Obodo, Nigeria. But after every, sometimes you go be like, say the matter.
0: You don't
1: know. We don't know where the matter waka reach stop. We no go get the update again. We go here say okay. Say after all investigation, they go prosecute these persons according to the law. But after investigation, sometimes we know they get update. Sometimes if it take a very long time. Sometimes it could be like say they sweep the matter under carpet. But I they hope say this one no go be business as usual, because 37 persons to caput instanta it get as it take. But then they talk say they will conduct an autopsy for them, for their body. When they conduct the autopsy, we go know how far within the autopsy results they talk. At least by the time they conduct autopsy for like 10 persons body or 15 or even 5, if they tell the same thing, then from the autopsy we go really know waiting can put them, because allegations of say they spray chemicals inside the cell where they inhale, we send them good land of no return day. And then the NSCDC been first talk say waiting they call them say na disease outbreak na in can put them. That one still day. But then they don't suspend the commandant of the NSCDC for inside the Niger Mina State. And then and the other 20 civil defense people, they don't suspend them now until they investigate the case finish. They go now know waiting then go face according to the law. But then with the hope say this suspension now no go be after every we come to see say they impose these people
0: go different place.
1: Go different places.
0: Mm.
1: Because many things don't happen. And then a video of a young boy being surfaced also, where they talk about say they no be the boy talk say they no be illegal minor. The boy talk say them no day between the age of 18. So say even if they carry them, say the law no permit to carry them, lock them up. And say this mining where they do, according to the boy, the way when he take the talk, he talk say no be illegal mining as in take the talk. But then all this one, so with the CI they go, because the governor, like you talk, don't already declare curfew for inside the state, because so many we no go agree protest.
0: Yes.
1: Being come out of the very matter. So and the thing really get as it take be. But then make you know, be like say we won't talk everything finished. Moku hear from our callers. The phone lines we go take the reach us now 08032 789512 or 08029840053 or 08057309377. Or if you enter inside the WhatsApp for 091-2251-1075. Hello, who they will phone line? Evening, go to you.
0: What's your name? Where they call us from?
2: Yeah, I'm calling from Monica.
0: Okay, choke mouth.
2: Okay.
0: I better turn on the volume of your radio. Hello? Hello? Hello, who there, my domot?
2: Hello?
0: Good evening.
2: Hello, good evening.
0: Good evening. Where's to be on there? Where they call us from? Hello?
2: Hello, good evening.
0: Good evening.
2: Now, don't they talk so?
0: Oh, yeah, trick mouth.
2: You see, what did they have for this Nigeria? If they're not quickly arrest them, you'll be bad.
1: How you mean?
2: Anybody when they not carry uniform, please. They can see civilian as a trash. At least the law for me say, let the thing get dignity until he's been proven guilty. Even though they won't have their experience for a number of years. All this Atima, all this Akudo, all this Dokachi, the way they do to human beings, if you are there, you will weep. They are not treating Nigeria, they are not treating the way. I don't know why the government is allowing this nonsense to happen. How can country lose 36 persons as worse? And after that, they will say, oh, they are on top of the matter. They are waiting for citizens to revolt before they do the next move. We have been traveling to abroad every day. Is it how they treat abroad people? I rest my case.
0: Oh, yeah, I know. Welcome. Who did my domot?
3: Good evening.
0: Good evening.
3: My name is Afon.
0: Oh, yeah, check my out.
3: I want to ask a question.
0: Oh, yeah.
3: All these officers, what they explain?
0: They
3: are going to be arrested for prison.
0: We never know. We just hear say they suspend them. Now we think we hear so.
3: No, Allah. I'm talking to Nigeria. There was this case at that cafe. We don't hear so many cases. Then we don't know the end. Thank you for your love. God bless you.
0: Thank you.
1: All right, not be small thing, but then talking about sweeping the matter under carpet, this is a matter will be say it is very sensitive. To sweep under carpet at this time, not go really work, and they hope say they go do something. We go really give the people where they out there the credibility of say they believe in the system, because anything we then do now. Because from that video where that young boy talk, when he, that interview when in Grant, I remember when he make mention, say, the civil defense people, say, if they come there to pursue them for the mining site, say, then they collect money from their hand. They collect money from their hand. And even the boy made mention, although all these now allegations, but he make mention, say, when they want to go see those people for sell, say, then say, make them pay 50,000. Before they go fit access to get access to see those people for sale. This is not hefty allegations. But then, with the hope, say they go make something to do with all this, with all this information during the process of these investigations. Hello.
4: Hello.
1: Good evening, good to you. Abel, come up on your radio, dude.
4: My name is Malera. I'm calling from Asun.
1: I am now choke mouth.
4: Hello.
1: Okay, so all these are things where they need to pay attention to. Hello, who are the phone line?
5: Hello.
1: We good
0: evening.
1: You.
5: Good evening, Mama. How now?
0: We day.
5: Okay, so those people when I go there, who those boys? So what can they now?
1: Which people?
5: All those people when they die for inside cell.
1: Then die for inside cell. They don't carry them. They're there for hospital mortuary now. And some. The people who hold them, they don't suspend them. The people where they're on duty while it take happen, yes.
5: You're not supposed to leave them. They're supposed to be
1: in that
5: cell. You're a family.
1: Okay.
5: Because those people now, they collect money for those people now. So people to talk now, and then they fight us to kill them.
1: Hmm.
5: So when I
1: got
5: the matter to off, when I got that people now, people in Nigeria,
1: okay.
5: Because many things they happen for Nigeria now.
1: All right.
5: Before when I go first, I mean, I can't go for that cell. We will judge them before they put the person to inside the court. But now, anything like this, now we can cut the person off. Maybe let's not talk again.
1: Okay.
5: Many things they happen for Nigeria now. Let me Nigeria, they turn off that down. Nobody will talk to you.
1: Mm. Okay. Hello, who do we follow?
6: Hello, good evening, sir. Good evening.
0: Good evening, welcome.
6: Melody, good evening, good
0: evening. Good evening.
6: Sorry, boy, now Richard, they told.
1: All right, so Richard, check my out.
6: This matter 2 days to speak on that carpet. There's no way to watch the whole thing to take on food. Moribo in a radio, in a national radio, I say, in case of things where he said, I don't see personal experience where I'm not going to talk on air.
1: Mm.
6: And see, Moribo, if something is fishy, in case something will happen, make a note of this is why I want to talk now, because it, don't be putting me like you're going to talk.
1: Ah, okay.
6: Something big, no. They're fishy. That's not the ordinary. But make all like it as right. Let me just see that what this is done. Bye-bye.
1: Okay, I said the death not be ordinary, but it is clear. So everybody say the death say something there behind them.
0: No, definitely, because 37 people know if you just die at the same time, the same day.
1: Mm. Even some people where
0: you
1: they
0: know
1: say
0: natural.
1: Some people they say maybe na heat na kill them. The young boy say
0: he don't say he's not fit kill,
1: not kill a gold miner. I seen TikTok.
0: Mm.
1: Mm. Hello.
7: Hello, good evening, I'm Siwari boy.
1: Evening, good
0: evening,
1: to you.
0: Welcome.
1: I greet you.
7: Good evening, Melody.
0: Good evening, welcome.
7: The voice of Daddy Tabinwa from Ogosugu Delta State.
1: All right, Daddy Tabinwa, chook mouth.
7: You see, before I said I suspend those people, just suspension for now. Don't make me suspect them. They're supposed to arrest them. Take for example, now say something happened for the company where they work, an affiliation. People just buy like that. So they go first arrest the manager, even hotel. We don't see hotels where we say customer, something will happen.
1: Mm.
7: So first arrest the manager and after say he go there they explain himself. This one they suspend them. And he suspend them, say that they their house they drink tea. While the families of people went by, they drink tears. So it don't make sense.
1: All right.
7: So first arrest them, put them for the fair to make them do traffic and make them know whether themselves could survive. If they survive, then let them go court, go face justice. I agree to that.
1: Okay. We greet you. Hello. Hello, who the phone line?
8: Everybody, who reach you, Oma?
1: I greet you.
8: I thought I'm going to miss you, bro.
1: I'm going to. Okay, I

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5: 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If

0: Yes, so my people, how in a day? This is now your girl Ife, and you're listening to Evening Oyoyo with MC Worry Boy CFR. 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
1: Toku toku chiamo, don't land. For Evening Oyoyo, Oya, make we piante. Once the sun don't go down, and evening don't they show face. You suppose not say, now for Evening Oyoyo, you go get carry your joko, sit down with MC Worry Boy, the CFRO. Every 6 p.m. till inak 11 p.m. On Monday, go wakarish on Saturday, you go sit down for Inside Go Slow. Hot story go drop, I see the hot. Aproko o'clock for Inside them say, once Friday come reach like this, we go ball enter Aproko Yanin say, and Inside it don't they Shelly, that one at 6 p.m. go reach 8 p.m. Once you can reach Saturday like this, now weekend jolly from 8 p.m. go reach 10 p.m. Evening Oyoyo with MC Worry Boy, the CFRO. Them say tortoise don't give monkey belly.
2: Chai, continue.
1: Them say government don't increase our tax. 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
1: If you think of how you want take Sabinus, all the letters Ogbonge to read them, where don't they happen? Abi, if they happen for inside Obodo Naija, whether na politics, government matter, or are we backing ourselves? Or ya make you join Toku Toku Shemo? 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Them say, who they say?
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Yes, so still Chuck Mouse Station 93.7 was Uber FM Onitsha. And there is Chit and Dapu to check your time because there's so many don't work come out inside the hour of 9 o'clock. Pass your iPod inside your calendar. So you can be safe today. Remember Monday, the 21st of September 2026. And as I already tell you, welcome, welcome, welcome for Inside Dance for tonight. Just in case you're there for bus stop, there for junction, there with for KK Plus, including bus. Make sure so you put your ear for ground to make you find the one we say 93.7 Wazobia. They blast inside the radio studio. So that you serve a fit balance like a Balenciaga. Make you feel the hero, the tourist, then when I will carry the summer you this night for Inside Dance. What about you? We'll be for supermarket. Mama get you provision store. Papa make a chemistry shop. Or get the center bottle ministry. Make sure say you see tell the person waiting in charge of the radio there. Make you put for 93.7 Wazobia. So that you feel the hero, the tourist, where we carry the summer you this night for Inside and see you. What about you sit down for inside your cabin, your apartment, or your flat? You probably say you won't begin to hear then say only you by yourself for yourself with yourself. You know, say go tell your neighbor, go tell your neighbor, go tell your neighbor, go tell your neighbor.

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My name's Sir, my name's Sir, boy CFR, AKA Toku Toku Chamo. AKA from my PA to the PA to the PA to the PA to the PA. AKA she don't go, AKA you don't come. You go slow, President. The CFR of the airways. Oh, joke, we're in the one. What better say time? No, they should check time. I could reach market till they come back.

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Yes, so still Chuck Mouse Station. 93.7 was a very familiar channel. That is it under put. It's very makes sense. Evening. Honest, I can tell you, welcome back for Inside Dancey for tonight. What about you? 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Once you go there, you go see me for there as a day live inside the studio. Or I take the download your the to read them as the Teddy Boss Brand Richie for tonight. But let's not say time, no day to the check time. Make a take a risk, take speed, take some assault to take a crowbar. Begin the carry all the to read them. Begin the yarn you one by each, one by follow. As they say, now be smart in for inside on though. After they come the yarn, see, they don't arrest one man after he brass one pregnant woman London inside Ondo State. According by the Torino, now the Ondo State Agency for Welfare Persons and with Disability, now they come they condemn who say they don't brass 120-year-old married woman London. Where they talk say this woman so will be say her head enter device, that is to say her head no today in connection of a straight person, that is they get small scoy forehead. Say they don't brass this woman London or for inside Ore when he there inside Odigbo, local government area of Ondo State. They come they talk or say this woman where don't already they 4 months pregnant. Say they come brass in London on September 9, 2026 for Ajegunle Street for Ore by 140-year-old married man. Where they talk say in name Natomiwa. So the board chairman of the agency, where they call Princess Folashade Arise, now he come the youngest one for one statement when he carried Samami on Friday, September 18, 2026. He come the talk, say this matter on one elder for inside the community, now he carry and come Samami give a move. So he come the talk, so after he come receive the report, on so she self come take speed with her mobile phone, come call the area commander of the Nigerian Police Force for inside Ore, where they call ACP Femi Iwasoku. Say that the area commander now can take speed. The TRS can call the DPO of the Ore Division to act on top of the matter instanta. Say like this, so they don't catch the married man. Where did they call Tomiwa? Will be this 40-year-old man. Say they don't arrest him or put him inside the police custody. As they investigate the matter to take no waiting make him go browse this pregnant woman London. Will be say her head not to complete. God, I beg you. Say no to molestation. Say no to forceful browsing of London, aka rape. Because now this kind of matter, my party manager Lin Chong, he go tell me some say worry boy, yeah. Should watch into what Ninchita. That is to say this one no funny at all. But while we still the deal, the same could take speed, they come inside our own Anambra. After they say no place like home. As then Yan say, now be smart, you know. As a 22-year-old woman, they don't arrest her more after she fake her own kidnapping. Come collect 3 million naira akbalakbala of ransom from her family inside Anambra State. According by the Toriu, now we come to hear, say the Anambra State Police Command don't arrest 122-year-old lady with her name, now Nwachukwu Chidubem Blessing.
What they thought, say she gets handled for inside alleged case of conspiracy, fraud, and suspected self-kidnapping. That is to say she kidnapped herself by herself for herself with herself. So she can collect a payment of 3 million naira akpalakpala of ransom from her family. According by the Tori now, they come the yarn say in full detail. Say this is Chudu Bemu blessing on Wachuku now. Say they arrest him by the Rapid Response Squad, RORS Okuzu. Maybe before Okuzu says, based on one kepu informate where they get to under intelligence report after their investigation into this incident of kidnapping. When they talk, say this Chudu Bemu blessing, say they report, say they kidnap him along Onitsha Asaba Expressway on 29th August 2026. But say no two tale. Now they come, they discover, say the family of this Chudu Bemu blessing don't pay the ransom of Akpalakpala of Naira of 3 million Naira. So they come, they talk, say after they pay this 3 million Naira of Akpalakpala of ransom, say they no consider release this Chudu Bemu blessing. Say now come make the police now they come they investigate the matter, they go inside further inside the gutter of the matter. So they come they yarn, say based on the intelligence report from the investigation department, now they come they discover now, see they come trace this blessing now come go reach inside Asaba on 18 September 2026. Say now so they come locate her for inside one room for Asaba Delta State where she did there the cool room. Say now for there and they come back here. So when they come they ask her many questions under investigation. Now there she come they talk, say now she and one of her friend where they call Onyinye with another young man where they talk, say him be male accomplice. Where we say we never sabi in name as the matter take day so. Say now then three of them will then plan and collaborate this kidnapping of the matter before they come collect money from her family. Why she now don't they inside the police custody to provide the police with better information where they'll take catch everybody where join hand for the matter. As the matter can they go on so, now the commissioner for police for inside Anambra State where they call CP Nana Ojiama. Now you can talk with me, they make sure say they investigate the matter well to bring out the full investigation and the circumstances where surround the matter. And say anybody where you get hand inside the matter, they go bring them to full according to the law. Now be small Tino. God I beg you. Now this kind of matter, my party man Jin Lin Chong, I go tell me same si worry boy ya. Nature to wash into wap, think to wap. That is to say, a person go kidnap himself for himself by himself with himself. Which kind of wahala be that? But while we still the deal, see the reason the matter of how person go take kidnap himself by himself for himself with himself, still collect ransom by himself with himself for himself. The same could come inside the Bauchi after Kasala Boss. As the Konde Yan say, that be smart, you know. As they say, one chemist shop operator with another person, they don't arrest them after they terminate one 22-year-old woman pregnancy inside Bauchi State under abortion level. They say, hand now, don't meet them for them to come explain how it happened. But before I yarn you the food to you, I could reach market to the comeback. No touch the dialogue.

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1: 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Today, on our Health Enlightenment program, we shall briefly discuss about bacterial infection that affects both men and women. Have you heard about staphylococcus before? A common bacterial infection in our society today. Are you a man or a woman? Staphylococcus can mess with anyone's body. These are body symptoms: boiling, strange movement like warm in body system, abnormal discharge from genital area that come with offensive odor. This infection can also cause mouth odor or odor from any part of your body. Do you have divided urination? Do you urinate frequently or sluggishly, or find it difficult to urinate? They are all symptoms of staphylococcus. Luckily, Hi Baba Osun is here to help with modern tools and a kick start to get you back on track. We are ready to guide you back to feeling great. Remember, my office located at 437 in Ebisi Road, Asaba, near FMC Roundabout, beside Keystone Bank in Novena Plaza. Or you better call me on my telephone number 08100374587. Secondly, this same problem we are talking about also bring general weakness of body. As a man, when you notice that you are weak, you cannot kick or start with your microphone, which is also your honorable. Don't use anything to damage it more. Find an expert to find the real cause of your problem. Or you are a man, you can't last long whenever you are with your partner or produce anything as a man. And remember, God say, go to the world and multiply. All your microphone is go inside every day. Instead of growing, you don't need to be high before you can perform your duty as a man. Come out, let us reason together. We have Ultra Modern mentioned to ascertain the case of your problem. Hi, Baba Osun has more than 25 years of experience in this herbal practice. This also called bacterial infection. Also make a woman to miss a monthly flow or make it have a bad color. It can also cause infertility, making a woman not to get fruit of womb. Are you old man or old woman who has different complaint? You have know that it is the effect of this bacterial infection in the past that caused this complaint. For example, you find it difficult to sleep at night or experience general weakness of body or pain in your body, or urinating too much, or you experience internal heat or external heat, or maybe you are also bleeding as a result of high. If while walking, your slippers pull from your leg, or you don't see clearly, or almost every time your mouth is bitter, you also have waist pain, you can't walk from one pole to another. Our treatment is very affordable. Your health is our concern. Don't mistake my name with another person. If you can't remember Baba Osun, remember The Ultimate, or better call me on my telephone number 08100374587, or visit me in my office 437 in Ebisi Road by FMC Roundabout beside Keystone Bank inside Novena Plaza, Delta State, Asaba. 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
0: Whoa. You never hear Baba Osun Abba International don't land gate back for inside town, and not be only that one. Baba Osun get Abba medicine when it will make you day strong kakaraka and make your body day kukuruku. And you know, say, Oyibo don't talk, say health is wealth. And our address there for number 437 Nnebisi Road, opposite FMC Roundabout, West End, Asaba. And you feel call Baba Osun for this number 08100374587. Baba Osun Abba International. 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
4: Welcome back. Yeah. On top them say with the Tokutoku Chemo, MC Warrior Boy, CFR. Mm.

Eu sunt Steel Chukmau Station. La 93.7 was a very femonica. Another is Titan Daputo. Oh, I will just come back for Inside and Said and Say Matters. There's some cool rotate to come inside about you. After then, see, I'll be small while as a young, see, one chemist shop operator, they don't arrest them with one other person after the terminated 22-year-old woman pregnancy inside a Bauchi under abortion level. According by the Torio, and the Bauchi State Police Command, from the young, say, they don't arrest two suspects for criminal conspiracy and the buying of an unborn Peking. For inside Ningi, local government area of Bauchi State, according by the talk-talk person of the police for inside Bauchi State, who they call SP Nafiu Habib, now he the yano for one statement when he sama mu. He come the talk say one Aminu Jibrin say he can conspire with one chemist shop person, where they call Salihu Muhammad to terminate the belew of 122-year-old woman. After they can't give her one kind combo, say me she drink under concussion level. And they can't talk. So after she can't drink this combo, so now so this combo now contaminated the belew of this Hawa Yakubu, where they tossing a 22-year-old woman she built. Where they tossing she they stay for AAY quarters for inside Ningi Bauchi State. Then so they come arrest this Aminu Jibrin and this Salihu Muhammad for their hand where they get inside the pine of the unborn Peking. Say they don't investigate the matter, and once they finish the investigation, they go charge them to law to go face the law of the court. Now be smart, you know. Say no to abortion. But while we see the deal, the semi could pass from there, enter inside Abuja. After Wahala Konde boss who has then Yan say, "Now be smart, you know." After they say, "Thank God, though, as last, FCT police don't find the mama of that Pekin where she abandoned 1 week ago." If you remember well, about this time last week, I've been to tell you, say they discover one newborn baby for inside the Federal Capital Territory, will be Abuja. For inside cattle. But according to the Tori last now, the good news we see last, so the police command for inside the FCT, Federal Capital Territory, Abuja, they don't come find the mama of the Peking, where they dump inside the carton for inside the roadway, they inside Galadima for inside the area of the FCT on Monday. Monday, September 12th, she been dumped at Peking. They say, thank God, last, they don't discover the mama. According to the talk person of the command, they call SP Josephine Ade. They come to talk, say the mama of the Peking, where they call Soliat, where they talk, say she from Oyo State. Then I saw four men who come grab this lady, who come browse her London, for inside Kefi, for Nasarawa State, where they talk, say she been based before. But this mama now will be this Solia to come to talk. Say after these four men come browse her London under gang raping, and she can't decide to come, come up from Nasarawa or come enter Abuja. Say now, dear, she can't live with her brother. Where she talk, say she can't hide this belay of pregnancy from her brother, make the brother no. Because she dey fear, say this in brother, fit throw her out or if he discover, say she get belay. Say now, so she can't hide herself, they hide herself. Based on say she can't know say based on this thing will happen to her, so say Belle they involved, but because say, she don't know who be the papa, based on say these four men browse her London. Now she can't talk, say after she can't deliver this Peking, and so she can't carry the Peking, put inside the carton, can't dump and for inside the road. Why she can't hide for one corner or they wait for to know who will carry the Peking. But say she did there as she did watch, as some people now can't see the Peking for inside the carton, can't carry the Peking, go inside the Galadima police station. She can't talk, say she tried many attempts to come out the Peking, but say the Peking no agree come out. But say, after the talk person of the police for inside FCT, will be SP Josephine Ade, can't bring about the matter online. Now, so her neighbor, so for that brother side, where Sabi say she get belay all along. Now,
So they come carry her, come go inside the police station after they ask her many, many questions. Now she come concur. See, last, now she drop the pikin for jail. Then I saw the carrier go inside there for she to go claim her pikino. God, I beg you, not be small thing. Say no to browsing of London by force by fire. That one no good at all, at all. But while we see the deer, the same will come inside the Plateau State. After them say no be smart, you know. As they come the yarn, they say 35-year-old man, they don't arrest him for browsing 11-year-old girl London. Come they threaten to send the girl go the land of no return by force inside the Plateau State. According by the Torio, the Plateau State Police Command, come the yarn, say 35-year-old man, say they don't arrest him for browsing 11-year-old girl London. According to the State Commission of Police, where they call Ayodeji Faniya, I come the yarn, give me say. He said this suspect now will be this 35-year-old man, where they call one Saleh Abdullahi, don't threaten to send this young girl to go the land of no return. If she go tell anybody, say na him browse her London by force by fire. They come the talk, say the person who discovered this matter now the cousin to this 11-year-old girl. After the cousin of this 11-year-old girl come to discover, say this 11-year-old girl, the way she take the waka no be the same way she the waka before when take noam. So tell when she come the one go pee, they come to discover, say the 11-year-old girl, they shout, join them on top. And she can now come begin to ask the 11-year-old girl, and she come to confess, give them. Say on the 19th of August 2026, where she go to Grand Maze, where they tell they do pap, aka Akamu, for inside the house of this Saleh Abdullahi, for inside the compound, where they talk, say, now be the suspect, and so he come carry this young girl, come enter inside in room, come browse her London. And they come to talk. After he browse this young girl London, now so he come threaten him, say, if she do mistake, tell anybody what happened here. Say, him go send the girl, go the land of no return. But this is cousin, you know, come the yarn, say, they don't carry the girl, go for inside hospital for medical examination. Why they don't arrest this Saleh Abdullahi now? Why don't they under investigation to take confess or how intake committed this crime? God, I beg you. And now this kind of matter, my party man, Jin Lin Chong, he go tell me some sorry boy, yeah, should to watch into that is to say the matter tire a power. God, I beg you. Say no to forceful London browsing. But why it they always be men where we say they don't old finish to marry? We don't reach to be people, papa. They commit this crime against small children. Why every time? But why we see the deal as we ask this question? And I the same could rush come inside Kano State as no be smart, you know. After they come, they yarn see. One woman don't send her husband go the land of no return as the man they plan to marry second wife inside Kano State. But before I go yarn the food to you, make a rich market so they come back. No touch the dark.

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